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0: 103.5 WIMZ, Knoxville's classic rock. Block Party Weekend, Zeppelin, Ramble On. It was this day in 1970 that they headlined the legendary Manitoba Centennial Pop Festival, commonly known as Man Pop, at the Winnipeg Arena in Canada. And of course, that performance became a famous piece of rock folklore due to the chaotic series of logistical nightmares. Torrential downpours forced organizers to move the festival from an outdoor stadium into an indoor arena right in the middle of a set by the band Chilliwack. And then Zeppelin's own equipment truck failed to arrive, so they had to borrow instruments and gear from other bands on the bill. Randy Bachman of the Guess Who famously loaned guitarist Jimmy Page his personal 1959 Gibson Les Paul, the exact guitar used to record the classic hit American Woman. And of course, due to the weather delays, Zeppelin didn't even take the stage until 1 a.m., technically August 30th, playing a loose extended set well into the early morning hours. So there you have it. More knowledge for you, Noggin. Promo Mike here with you. Thanks for hanging. Miller Lite, the original light beer, is giving you a chance to score the perfect backyard upgrade. More than just a pizza oven. The best pizza requires the best oven. Chefs use Gosney at home to get restaurant quality. Want to get your hands on one? All the information is over WIMZ.com. You can also text a keyword on display at participating Miller Lite retailers. It's that time of night again where we play Guns N' Roses. It's Promo Mike here with you. I'm 103.5 WIMZ Knoxville's Classic Rock, also over on Facebook. Promo Mike, WIMZ.
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0: 103.5 WIMZ, Knoxville's Classic Rock Block Party Weekend. Aerosmith, same old song and dance. It was this day in 75 that Aerosmith played a legendary explosive concert at the Schaefer Music Festival in New York City's Central Park at the Wallman Skating Rink, just one day after the band released their now iconic single, Walk This Way, right here in the good old U.S. of A. There you have it. A little more knowledge for you, Noggin. Promo Mike here with you on this Saturday. Thanks, as always, for hanging out. It is that time of year for the 2026 Marine Charity Mud Run. That's going to be happening Saturday, September 12th at the Harmony Family Center in Maryville. Of course, it's going to consist roughly of 3 miles of off-road running, obstacles, hills, and, of course, mud pits. Make sure you're wearing old clothes and shoes. Open to individuals and teams, and showers are available for those who will need to be cleansed afterwards. For more info, head over to WIMZ.com. It is where the web rocks. Block Party Weekend continues. Pearl Jam takes us into the 9 p.m. hour. It's Promo Mike here with you on 103.5 WIMZ Knoxville's Classic Rock. Also over on Facebook, Promo Mike WIMZ. Give it a like. Jump in on the multiple conversations. I'll be right back.
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0: 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Some Steve Miller Band, Abracadabra. It was this day in 82 that it hit number one. It became the band's third number one hit in the U.S. following The Joker and Rockin' Me. Spent two non-consecutive weeks at the top spot. Also became number one in Australia, Canada, Sweden, Switzerland, Austria. And it was also the last and final single by the SMB to ever reach the top 40 on the Billboard Hot 100. That song was actually inspired by Diana Ross. Steve Miller had a huge appreciation for her. He met her in the 60s on the set of the show, the NBC's show Hullabaloo back in the day. So there you have it. A little more knowledge for you. Noggin, promo Mike here with you on this Saturday. I remember when I was a kid, my dad had a big 1981 Lincoln Continental. Had this big stereo in there, and he would hand me the keys. When my mom always had the radio on in the kitchen, and Abracadabra came on, and he would give me the keys so I could go sit in the car and listen to that ending part of the song through Dad's stereo. I always thought that was the coolest thing. Anyway, little insight into a little promo mic there for you. Hey, if you think you know classic rock, the rock and roll knowledge that you have might win you some hard cash. 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Block Party Weekend continues. I got the Ozman on deck. Promo Mike here with you. 103.5 WIMZ Knoxville's Classic Rock, also over on Facebook. Promo Mike, WIMZ. I'll be right back.
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0: 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Bob Seger, The Fire Down Below. Promo Mike here with you on this Saturday. Thanks as always for hanging out. Black Jacket Symphony returning for another night of amazing classic rock. And this time they're bringing us Def Leppard's Hysteria, note for note, sound for sound, at the Knoxville Civic Auditorium Friday, September the 11th. 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It was on this day that Def Leppard scored their first UK number one album. With that album, Hysteria also became number one in the U.S. in July the following year after spending 49 weeks working its way to the top. I bring that up because Def Leppard is going to take us in to the 10 p.m. hour. It's Promo Mike here with you. 103.5 WIMZ Knoxville's Classic Rock, also over on Facebook, Promo Mike WIMZ. I'll be right back.
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0: 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A little more knowledge for you. Noggin promo Mike here with you on this Saturday. Thanks as always for hanging out. 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Motley Crue on deck. Quick, very quick commercial break. I'll be right back. It's Promo Mike here with you on 103.5 WIMZ, Knoxville's Classic Rock. 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

0: 103.5 WIMZ, Knoxville's classic rock, some Clapton, some Derek and the Dominoes. Either way, we call it Block Party Weekend with Cocaine. Promo Mike here with you. Thanks for hanging. And once again, it is that time of year, the Tennessee Valley Fair. Man, it came fast. It's just going to be here on the 11th at Chilhowee Park. You can get your tickets. 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All that information over at tnvalleyfair.org, also over at wimz.com. Make sure you're listening for your chance to win tickets. Well, it was on this day back in 91, Boston rock station WFNX premiered Nirvana's sophomore album, Nevermind, playing the soon-to-be classic from start to finish. Why do I bring that up? Well, Nirvana's going to take us in to the 11 p.m. hour. It's Promo Mike here with you. 103.5 WIMZ Knoxville's Classic Rock, also over on Facebook, Promo Mike WIMZ. Give it a like, jump in on the multiple conversations. I'll be right back.
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0: 103.5 WIMZ, Knoxville's classic rock. Block party weekend with some Floyd Run Like Hell. Quite a few things happened on this day in Pink Floyd history. Back in 72, they played a historic, lesser documented concert in Italy during a period of heavy live experimentation. Then in 94, they performed a massive 21-song stadium set in Norway, and that tour, of course, was captured for their famous live album Pulse. And then 6 years ago, they targeted this day for a special Record Store Day vinyl drop, where they released a limited edition live recording of Arnold Lane, which captured the very last time Gilmour, Nick Mason, and Richard Wright ever performed together live on stage in 2007. How about that? More knowledge for you, Noggin. Promo Mike here with you on this Saturday night. Hope you're having a good one and having a great weekend. You a fan of tacos? Lord knows I am. J-Mac is, Drake, and those folks over at Flow Roofing, because they want to turn an ordinary Tuesday into a full-blown Taco Tuesday takeover. 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Block Party Weekend continues. I got Bad Company on deck. It's Promo Mike here with you on 103.5 WIMZ Knoxville's Classic Rock. Also over on Facebook. You can give it a like. Jump in on the multiple conversations there. Promo Mike WIMZ. I'll be right back.
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2: 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Yeah.

0: 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That's a good one to end on. Good hearing from you. Shout outs to Sean and Jeff, and heard from a few people this evening. But anyway, I'll be back tomorrow if you need a soundtrack for your Sunday evening. I'll be here 4 to 9. And I guess next weekend's going to be the Labor Day weekend, isn't it? I'm sure I'll be here that Monday as well, but that's too far in advance for me to even think about right now. So anyway, I am going to go home and sleep like a child with cough medicine in their body because I am exhausted. But I said earlier, I drove in from Athens, Georgia today, so right before I got in, so I could really go for some sleep. So that's what I'm going to do. But before I get out of here, though, I do want to remind you, you may think you are completely insignificant in this world, but someone drinks coffee from the favorite coffee cup that you gave them. Someone heard a song on the radio that reminded them of you, and someone read the book that you recommended and plunged headfirst into. Someone smiled after a hard day of work because they remembered the joke that you told them today, and someone loves themselves a little bit more because you gave them a compliment. Never think you have no influence whatsoever, because remember, brothers and sisters, your touch, your words, your good deed, which you leave behind, cannot be erased. Also, if you feel like you need to talk to someone, especially our youth and especially our veterans, 988, please dial that number if you feel like you need to talk to someone. That's going to call it a night for me. Good night, Knoxville, and everyone listening on the interwebs. Promo Mike out.
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How far off, I sat and wondered. Started humming a song from 1962. Ain't it funny how the night moves?

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2: Good morning and welcome to East Tennessee Now, a weekly public affairs program featuring some of the people and organizations that make our community such a great place to live, work, and raise a family. 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
3: My name is Frank Murphy, and this is East Tennessee Now. Thank you for listening. Today, we're delighted to welcome representatives from the Mountain Hope Good Shepherd Clinic. Let's say hi to Deborah Murph. Hi, Deborah.
4: Hello.
3: And Sean Folco. Hi, Sean.
5: Hi.
3: Thank you both for being here. Now, Mountain Hope Good Shepherd Clinic began in 1999, and it serves people in Sevier County in a wonderful way. Deborah, tell us a little bit about the beginning and the mission of the Mountain Hope Good Shepherd Clinic.
4: Sure. As Frank mentioned, we opened in 1999. We had two founders. One was a social work by trade, and the other one was a physician who actually moved into the area. And they immediately noticed that there were a number of individuals who were going without health care, sometimes working two and three jobs, but just not having insurance coverage. And so they opened actually in a local church, allowed them to use a few rooms, and they just started taking care of patients and seeing them with three volunteers along with the two founders. And then from there has grown over the years.
3: Your clientele is specifically in Sevier County, which is known, of course, for the tourism industry, among other things. Mm-hmm. But you see a lot of people who maybe don't work the full 40 hours a week.
4: That's correct. We actually serve anyone who's uninsured who lives or works in Sevier County. Mm-hmm. So we're actually taking care of individuals who live in surrounding counties as well, but drive in to work in our location. We try to keep the workforce happy and healthy.
3: And business owners who probably work well more than 40 hours.
4: Sure. And there's a number of patients that we serve who are working two and three jobs, part-time or seasonal work, so they do not have health insurance available to them. And, of course, many cannot afford it.
3: And I understand that 1099 economy. Yeah. I've been there myself where you get no whatever the other W is that you get at the end of the year. I just would get 1099s. Mm-hmm. I know that. And one way you're helping to pay for this wonderful medical care is with a big fundraiser that's coming up. And Sean, I'm going to ask you to tell me about that.
5: So that is our largest fundraiser of the year. And the funds that we raise through that event helps to bridge the gap in the difference in what the patient pays versus what it actually costs to take care of those patients. The event is September 3rd, and this year it is at the Ridge Event Center on Middle Creek Road in Sevierville.
3: This is called the Raffle for Hope.
5: The Raffle for Hope.
3: It's the Mountain Hope Clinic. Okay.
5: Exactly. This year we're going to have a dinner provided by Holston's. And we're going to have live entertainment. We're going to have photo booth fun. The tickets are $200. That admits up to two people for dinner, open bar, entertainment, the whole thing. And then, of course, the chance to win the big prize, which is $10,000.
3: So the $200 ticket, really it's $100 a person, but $200 for a pair, provides all of the food and gets you in the big drawing?
5: Correct.
3: For 10 grand.
5: Yes. And in addition to the 10 grand, we're going to have little giveaways every 25th ticket pulled, with some special giveaways at the 100th, 200th, and 300th ticket.
3: I'm a big fan, by the way, of reverse drawings, where you're in it until you're eliminated, instead of just pulling out the winner at the beginning and everybody goes,
5: Right. And if you're like me, I never get pulled first. So that's a good thing in this event, because you want to be left in there last. So, you know, we usually do some fun things, like toward the end, if you get four people left, you want to split or you want to keep going, and it's, you know, drum roll, da-da-da-da-da, who's, are we going to split or are they going to keep going, you know?
3: Yeah.
5: And then, if everybody agrees to split, we'll split. If one person doesn't agree, you have to keep going.
3: Oh,
5: so, it's interesting. It's a lot of fun. It's a very fun night.
3: It's like a TV game show at that point.
5: Right,
3: when you get down to the last few.
5: And if you're in that number, you're like, oh, are they going to split? Or are they going to, you know, make us keep going? So we'll have a fabulous dinner provided by Holston's Kitchen. We'll have some desserts provided by the Old Mill.
3: Nice.
5: And then we'll have, like I said, live entertainment, some nice kind of jazz type music going on, and a photo booth fun, and lots of fun to, you know, to interact with all the folks there.
3: I'm trying to picture the Ridge Event Center, because I'm thinking of Middle Creek, and all I can think of is, you know, where it crosses the parkway with Andy's Frozen Custard, but then comes up to Veterans. Is that the one I'm talking about?
5: Yeah, so you could be going up Veterans, like you're going to Dollywood.
3: Yeah.
5: But before Dollywood, up on the left, right behind Sweet Frogs, it was originally a church. And then when that didn't stay, they turned it into behind it is a very beautiful camping ground, but they took the actual space and made it a huge event space.
3: Oh, that's
5: so
3: great.
5: So that's really the big event space that we have in Sevier County now. And there's large events there throughout the year.
3: A lot of demand for that in Sevier County. There's so much going on. and so many people working there and living there, which is why we're getting back to, with you, Deborah Murph, the whole idea of the Mountain Hope Good Shepherd Clinic. So it started back 27 years ago and has grown and continued. In fact, you've got multiple locations now. Where we left off the story, the founders, the social worker and the physician, were getting some rooms from a church. Take us through the rest of that story to get to where we are now with three locations in Sevier County.
4: Sure, sure. From the church, we actually moved into a clinic. That's still our main clinic. It's located on Prince Street. We opened that clinic in 2003.
3: That's Sevierville.
4: Sevierville, correct. Uh-huh. And then have since also added an additional 2,800 square feet to be able to grow that space to provide more primary care services. From there, we identified primarily during the pandemic, we had a number of individuals who were walking about 2 miles to our clinic. The local trolley stop only goes to the Walmart close to Pigeon Forge. So the patients were walking about 2 miles to get to the clinic, very sick, and we were sometimes taking them back home. So we, at that point, our wonderful board of directors wanted to look a little closer at the transportation issues. And so we decided to open a clinic in Gatlinburg. So we now have a full primary care and behavioral clinic in the Gatlinburg location. And then just this year, we expanded, added another location on Winfield Dunn Parkway in Sevierville. And over the past 2 years, we've added 2 mobile clinics. Wonderful model for delivery of health care in rural areas.
3: Yeah. And the thing about Sevier County is there's all those windy back roads and other little knolls of communities, you know, like up where Dolly grew up, you know, that's not on the main street. That's up in the hills.
4: That's right. That's right. So we started out with a larger unit, and we still use it. But we found that because we're going in those mountainous areas, we actually got a second smaller unit.
3: Yeah.
4: So we make sure we can get up the mountains.
3: I'm thinking about the winter when the school buses can't get
4: up there.
3: And the mobile clinic can't get up there either.
4: Absolutely. Yeah. And we don't want to be stuck there through the winter. So so we added those, and those are the operations we currently have. A lot of the focus over the past 2 years has really been on increasing access to care. So it wasn't so much about buildings, but it was making sure that people could access the care either through the mobile clinic or coming into the one of the freestanding clinics.
3: Now, and you mentioned the primary care, the behavioral health, and I know dental care is expanding as well. But let's go through those one at a time.
4: Sure.
3: When we talk about the primary medical care, this could be because you're dealing with a chronic illness, it could be even just a checkup. So the whole range of services, what am I missing? What is included in that?
4: Yeah, it's full scope primary care. We do all ages. So we do have some children who are uninsured. We will see them as well. It could be a physical. We also offer women's health. We have a number of providers who volunteer with us. One of those is a GYN with over 40 years of experience. So
3: the doctors are volunteering their time?
4: We have both.
3: Okay.
4: We have some who volunteer, and we have some who are employed with us.
3: So that way you're able to maintain the hours and make sure somebody's always going to be there.
4: Yes.
3: Have some staff physicians. Okay.
4: Yes. And kind of unique to us, our medical director has actually served with us over 22 years and now is going to fully retire. But he was a volunteer for all of those years.
3: Wow, that's fantastic. And I know behavioral health has become less of a taboo, but there was a time when really that was swept under the rug, and we had a lot of folks who needed treatment and couldn't get it, or were, I don't know, maybe they're afraid to get it. How would you explain that becoming more acceptable now to say right on your marquee, if you will, we've got behavioral health, come get help?
4: Well, I think one of the things that shifted a little bit was the concepts of doing more integrated care models. So behavioral health for us is embedded just as a part of our primary care and our dental services. So it's not a separate service. Our whole team works together. So, you know, when someone comes for services with us, you don't know what they're there for. So that certainly decreases
3: some of the stigma. Yeah.
4: Correct.
3: So this could be anything from ADHD to more serious depression. Okay.
4: Yeah, and most of those things show up in primary care. So in our setting, if one of our physicians or nurse practitioners is seeing someone, and then we do a screening, and you're concerned about depression per se, then you can walk down the hall and hand them off to speak with one of our therapists.
3: When I just go to any doctor visit, they say, are you depressed? Yeah. Like, I'm fine. No.
4: Early intervention.
3: Okay.
4: It's important.
3: Talk about expanding into dental services. Mm-hmm.
4: Well, since the clinic started, we had a dentist who would actually see our patients at his location. And then he started working at the clinic itself when we opened in 2003.
3: I know from some of my other interviews that having a dental office on site is so much more complicated because of the plumbing, apparently, and the other equipment that's involved, right?
4: Correct. Yes. And we're about to go through phase two of that, figuring out where the plumbing's going to go for an expansion.
3: Because you got to rinse the spit somewhere.
4: That's right. You do. You have to keep it clean. Yeah. But yes, so far our services have pretty much consisted of just really basic dental care, of extractions, taking care of abscesses, some fillings. So our goal this year is to be able to expand our dental services to offer additional services such as dentures and partials for patients, so that in the unfortunate situation where they do have to have all of their teeth extracted, we could still have them walk out of our building with a gorgeous smile.
3: Nice.
4: And we haven't been able to offer that yet.
3: We're talking with Deborah Murph, the executive director of Mountain Hope Good Shepherd Clinic, and with Sean Folco, director of marketing, about the clinic, which serves those in Sevier County, whether you live or work there. So tell us how this is so important in a tourism-driven economy in Sevier County. I mean, we all go there. We all love to spend our money there on tourism stuff, even if we live literally in the next county over. Mm-hmm. And we draw people from all over the country, all over the world. Like you saw this summer with the World Cup, they wanted to go to Bucky's and Dollywood.
4: Right.
3: So tell us about how the tourism industry is affected or affects the Mountain Hope Good Shepherd Clinic.
4: Well, we're very open and willing to take care of anyone who needs us. I think our greatest impact is in the workforce. Mm-hmm. You know, all of the hotels and the restaurants where we eat, they need their workers there every day. So they need them healthy, they need them happy, and they need them showing up there to maintain the cycle of services that are offered to all of the visitors.
3: Do they still get a lot of seasonal workers on travel visas from all over the world?
4: They do. Yeah. And some will stay season after season.
3: Other charities and other companies are working on housing for the seasonal workers or the theme park workers. I think Dollywood is even putting up some housing. Is that right?
4: They have wonderful facilities for
3: their staff. Taking care of their workforce the same way you are taking care of them. Mm-hmm. How does someone get started coming to Mountain Hope Good Shepherd Clinic? I hope this radio show will help them hear about it. But how do you get the word out? How do you, I guess you don't have to recruit people. They're probably lined up at the door when you open. But how do people find out about it?
4: Yeah. Through their employers. I think that a lot of the local businesses, you know, when they have a fair number of employees who don't have insurance available to them, then they will tell them about the services and direct them to us. Word of mouth, though it feels like a large community, it's really a small community. Mm-hmm. So it's word of mouth from friends and family.
3: And one of the ways you're going to fund all of this is through that Raffle for Hope on September 3rd. So remind us, Sean, we'll talk more about it at the end of the show, how to buy tickets for this event prior to September 3rd. I imagine if you wait too late, you'll be out of luck.
5: Yes, it usually does sell out, which we're very proud to say that it does sell out. If anyone's interested in tickets, they are welcome to contact me via email is probably best. My email is sfulco, F like Frank, ULCO at mountainhope.org, and I can coordinate for them to get a ticket. They can pay online, they can pay at the clinic. There's multiple ways that it can be paid for as well.
3: And it's a pretty good deal if you think about all you're getting for $200 for two people.
5: Well, sure.
3: With the food and every other
5: thing. You're getting a nice dinner, you're getting cocktails, you're getting entertainment, photo booth fun,
3: and
5: chance to win $10,000.
3: Yeah, the Raffle for Hope. It's right in the title.
5: That's right. And giving away a little something every 25 tickets.
3: Yeah.
5: The 100th ticket will get four passes to Dollywood. The 200th ticket pulled will get a nice Old Smoky wagon full of all the goodies that go from Old Smoky.
3: Yeah.
5: And the 300th ticket is going to get a three-night stay at a Westgate Premier Resort.
3: In order to do the $10,000, you have to hit like a 500 people present, or what's the math on that?
5: We usually get about 200 people attend. Yeah.
3: Oh, okay.
5: Yeah.
3: Oh, so you can get more than one ticket for the raffle?
5: Sure. We have people that buy multiple tickets. People that buy 5 tickets, 10 tickets.
3: Of course you would. Why didn't I think of that?
5: I want more chances than one to win that money.
3: Okay. All right. That makes sense now. Yeah. Oh, that's genius. Okay. Yeah. In my mind, I'm trying to figure out, how does this work? I want to take this idea and understand it fully, because I'm interested in fundraisers and those sorts of things.
5: Yeah. I mean, it's, you know, there's something in it for everyone who's attending, obviously, but also they're feeling good about supporting a cause, you know, that's so meaningful. We talk about tourism, and I think we have a deep impact on the economy in Sevier County, because we're taking care of those people that are keeping all the tourist attractions and stuff going, the restaurants, the hotels, all the entertainment pieces that are such a huge economic impact on Sevier County. And if they don't have employees that are well to come to work, how does that all keep going, right?
3: Yeah.
5: So I feel like we play a really big part in that.
3: And there's more hotels coming and more attractions coming. And there's always that churn, that exciting churn where you hear something's going out of business and you're sad for like a minute. And then you realize, oh, it's because it's going to be replaced with a new thing that'll be even more exciting. But that's part of bringing the tourists back year after year. There's their favorites plus the new stuff all the time.
5: And then outside of tourism, you know, we have people who are just residents of Sevier County, long-time residents of Sevier County, who use our services and have been coming to us for a very long time.
3: Yeah.
5: So we have some really heartwarming stories of patients who can tell you that we saved their life by coming to Mountain Hope. So I just interviewed one a couple of weeks ago. She's going to be featured in an upcoming newsletter. We do a quarterly newsletter, so you can keep up with what's going on at Mountain Hope.
3: You mind to share a little bit of her story here?
5: Sure. So she has been a patient for 20 years, and she predates most of all of us. And she lost her husband. First, she lost everything in the wildfires. So that was a big deal for her. Mm-hmm. Then she lost her husband about 4 years ago. And then 2 years ago, she came in and she was seeing our director of clinical services as her provider. And he said, she was a longtime smoker. And he said, we should just get a CT scan on you. I just want to take a look. She was feeling fine. Wasn't sick. Nothing was wrong with her. Okay, I'll do it. You know, she said, I'll do what you want. And so she went to get the CT scan and they found early lung cancer on her. And she went through, you know, all the chemo, radiation. She's in immunotherapy now. And she says, Mountain Hope saved my life. I never would have gone for that.
3: Yeah.
5: I never would have been checked because I was fine. I wasn't feeling sick or anything.
3: And the treatment's been working, obviously.
5: Yes. And she's come to us for multi-purposes. She's come to us for behavioral health. She said, you're a place where I can come when I'm not feeling good mentally. Lost everything in the fires. Lost my husband. I can come here and, you know, and get therapy help. I can come here and vent to my provider. She said, you know, from the front of the building to the back of the building. You guys are wonderful, and you're my angels. So,
3: that's a beautiful story.
5: Yeah, yeah. So she'll be featured in one of our upcoming newsletters and some other places. I'll share her story. But, yeah, it was wonderful.
3: I'll mention that you should look at mountainhope.org to learn more about the organization in general. And if you are someone in Sevier County who needs the services, or you're so moved to donate or buy a raffle ticket or come to the event, you can contact sfulco@mountainhope.org. And we'll mention that again at the end. Deborah, let's talk about those patients then, those life-changing stories. I don't want to say cradle to the grave because you're keeping them alive, but you know what I mean.
4: Right.
3: So all ages.
4: We do see all ages. And since we've opened the clinic in 1999, we have actually served a little over 37,000 unique individuals since opening. So if you look at the uninsured rate of just our residents, not to mention those who are a part of our workforce, we're about 15% uninsured.
3: In Sevier County.
4: In Sevier County.
3: Oh, wow.
4: Yes.
3: Wow.
4: So so there's a number of individuals there for us to be able to take care of and to be able to serve. Always appreciative for the services that they receive from us. So at the end of the day, you leave with your heart feeling really full from caring for them. One of the, I think, most valuable, well, I wouldn't say most valuable, but one of the very valuable resources that we actually implemented in the past year and a half has been a program called HopeRx. Many of our patients would not be able to afford their insulin. If they had diabetes, their insulin sometimes could cost them around $2,000 about 3 years ago. And so they could not afford that and some of the other medicines as well. So we started a program called HopeRx. We can get medications through several vendors that are now at no cost to our patients.
3: That's a big change.
4: It's huge. Yeah, it's huge. We're probably filling about 4,800 30-day prescriptions a quarter to their patient population.
3: Because if you have health insurance through your work, you take it for granted. You know, you just do the copay, and it doesn't occur to you how much this medicine would actually cost without the insurance. Mm-hmm. And now, obviously, the uninsured, like you said, have been dealing with that. Is there limitations on it, or is it really now you're able to mm-hmm. get whatever it is they might need as mm-hmm. if they had health insurance through their job?
4: Not exactly. The vendors that we use actually will have a formulary of medicines that are available that mm-hmm. they can provide us. We can order those monthly. So we're really pretty much able to cover most of our chronic okay. illnesses with the medications we get. Insulin being one of the largest, sure. I would say. And there is some eligibility criteria to be able to get them the medications as far as income.
3: Okay, so Sean's going to raise you a bunch of money on September 3rd
4: That's
3: at
4: right.
3: the Raffle for Hope. Where does that go in the budget? You probably have budgeted mm-hmm. what your most important needs are for the mm-hmm. next fiscal year, and you're mm-hmm. counting on that money from Raffle for Hope.
4: Right.
3: Where does the money get spent? What are the most important need areas?
4: You know, our patients do pay for services, so we have a small fee schedule, and they pay on a slide. But when you look at what people are able to afford, if we think about insurance, we think about how much your insurance company is going to cover. And usually there's a little bit of a discount with the insurance. That's an agreement with the care facilities. So for us, we look at the cost of delivery of the services per patient visit versus the amount of income that's coming in. And so our fundraising events make sure that we have additional coverage to be able to continue to offer the quality of care yeah. that we do, even keeping it affordable for the patients that we serve.
3: So I'm guessing that the cost to Mountain Hope per visit is higher than what the patients are actually
4: much
3: paying.
4: Higher. Much
3: okay, so
4: higher.
3: That's the gap we're talking about.
4: That is the gap. That is
3: that
4: the
3: Sean
4: gap.
3: Has to fill.
5: So if you see me out on the street corner with a sign, help me out, Frank.
4: You know, but I would also say, you know, for the community, we have wonderful donors. The businesses are very supportive very. Of services, events, donations. So Sevier County really has a giving heart.
3: Also, the cost of the mobile clinic, because you've expanded in that area, now you got to buy gas, now you got to buy these
4: right.
3: other things, right?
4: Right, right. We were blessed to actually get a grant to fund the cost of purchasing the unit, which was wonderful for us. But yeah, you have the overhead of the staff to put on the unit to care for people,
3: yeah.
4: all of the equipment and the supplies that you need to do so. And then, yes, there's gas. And we really were very fortunate from the beginning that we ended up with an individual who could drive, who is very talented. So he serves many, many roles on the unit.
3: Yeah.
4: But he is the driver.
3: So what is that like when the truck pulls up? I mean, you've got to park it and then start setting up. It's a doctor's office on wheels.
4: Mm-hmm. Correct.
3: What's included?
4: It's a complete setup to yeah. be able to do primary care and to be able to do behavioral services. We offer some services telemed, but we actually have the providers on the unit to deliver care as well. We can draw patients' lab work and take that back with us so they do not have to go elsewhere to have their labs drawn.
3: Uh-huh.
4: So it really is full scope.
3: If they need x-rays, where do you go for that?
4: We'd have to refer them to the local hospital
3: oh, okay.
4: for their x-ray services.
3: Well, hey, you can raise some money and get an x-ray machine, Sean.
5: Thanks, Frank.
4: That's a nice idea, actually.
3: Well, I mean, there's, in other words, there's still room for growth with Mountain Hope Good Shepherd Clinic. There's still things that are out there, like on the wish list, right?
4: Yes. Oh, yeah. Our wish list is very, very long right now. And with the mobile clinic in particular, we're looking at doing some dental screenings on the unit. You can do that with a camera and some x-rays, that handheld x-rays that we could do. And then we can telehealth back to the dentist in the clinic.
3: Yeah,
4: to see what the patient needs and then set them up from services thereafter.
3: The event on September 3rd is right around the corner, coming up very soon. And you can contact Sean Fulco, S-Fulco, S-F-U-L-C-O, at mountainhope.org. Sean, take us through that night, September 3rd, at the Ridge Event Center on Middle Creek. When we show up, what's it like? What are we going to see? Balloons? What are we going to see?
5: You're going to see us. You're going to say, hey, welcome to the event.
3: Yeah.
5: But, you know, I do want to mention, you do not have to be present to win either.
3: Oh, genius. Mm-hmm. I didn't know
5: so,
3: that.
5: Yeah. So if they just want to take a chance and support the clinic and not come to the event, that's okay as well. So
3: okay.
5: And they can still win. So we get everybody's phone numbers. If the people that come down to the last few are not present, we just call them on the phone
3: oh,
5: to get
3: boy,
5: if they
3: oh,
5: want to yeah go or not. So 5:30 to 6:30 would be what we'll call the cocktail hour.
3: Mm-hmm.
5: People are just mingling, taking fun photos, getting some snacks to eat, getting a drink, walking around. At 6:30, we will start dinner, and that is when the actual raffle will start.
3: Am I right that this is a Thursday night, September 3rd?
5: It is Thursday, okay. September 3rd, yeah. So the Ridge is, you have a beautiful, like, kind of a cocktail area when you first come in, all glass surrounding you, very beautiful views, and that's kind of where people mingle. That's where the bar is, so sure, that's where people will mingle. And then when they leave that area, they'll go into a big event space where the event will take place.
3: Like a sit-down dinner.
5: Yeah, it'll be sit-down. They get their meal. They sit down. There'll be music playing. We have someone who's going to be, actually one of our board of directors, is going to be singing that night, and it's going to be such a treat because she's got an angelic voice.
3: Who's that?
5: Amelia Sweeney. She will be singing that night along with her pianist, Lewis. Yeah. So it'll be some beautiful music. We'll have a fun photo booth. We have an MC, which is the incoming president-elect of our board of directors, Darrell Roberts. He'll MC the event that night, and he'll make it a lot of fun. So, and then, you know, I'll be in a booth similar to what you're in now, sitting behind there with my computer, pushing the buttons because it's an electronic raffle. So, but it'll come up on the big screens, those two gigantic projected screens on the walls.
3: So we're not pulling pieces of paper out of a basket.
5: No.
3: Oh, good.
4: Okay. We are digital.
5: We're digital. What do you think about that?
3: Now,
5: I'll have the hard tickets with me, the ticket subs with me, and I think I'll have someone pulling those just as a backup, but we've been using this electronic system now for a few years, and it works out great. And it will project on the two big screens, so they'll see the name as it's pulled.
3: Yeah.
5: And they'll get mad at me because they got pulled out. And that's how the night goes. And we'll take a couple of breaks. You know, people can walk around again and go get their drinks and have more fun. So it's a lot of social, you know, type night. Very
3: nice.
5: High spirited. Everybody's waiting. You can see people's faces change when their names get pulled a little bit. You see a little bit of a disappointment.
3: Well, just the odds are that you're going to get pulled before the finale, but there's still that chance of being in there at the end,
5: leading up to it, and supporting a great cause. So
3: great, you know, that's the Raffle for Hope on September 3rd, benefiting the Mountain Hope Good Shepherd Clinic. All right, wrap it up for us, Sean Folco, Deborah Murph. What else do we need to know before we say goodbye?
5: I'd love to talk about other ways that people can support us in the community.
3: Yes, please.
5: It's essential to what we do, you know, and as Deborah pointed out, we've served over 37,000 people since 1999, coming into existence. In addition to that, we did over 13,000 visits last year. That's more than 1,000 visits per month, and the need just keeps increasing, and we've been blessed so far to be able to continue to meet the need through expansion of services, additional people, whatever those things are. So we have ways that you can give. We got one mission, but we got three ways that people can give. They can give today, one amount. They can give monthly. They can give annually. You can do that through mountainhope.org. There's a tab that says ways to give, and you can give right online. But in addition to that, we have something called the Shepherd Circle. And what that is it's a way to be recognized for your support of Mountain Hope, and it's based on cumulative giving. So you could give $50 per month and be a hopeful heart by giving $600 per year. And it goes into different levels, and it's all on the website as well. But the Shepherd Circle is, I think, one of the best ways to support us because it's, you know, it's a recurring donation. And so we know what we can count on in terms of budgeting.
3: That idea of doing the monthly recurring donation is less of a bite than to try and stroke a check for $600 a year.
5: Exactly.
3: You think, like you said,
5: $50 a month. $50 a month. And that's the way that, you know, I'm doing all the marketing and stuff right now, too, is I'm looking at it more in a monthly instead of one big whole bite because people are more inclined to give. If I say it's $50 a month to become part of the Shepherd Circle. And so that's where it starts at $600, you know, and it goes as high as $25,000 a year, depending on what level. So there's a level out there for everyone. You know, if someone doesn't want to give into the Shepherd Circle, it's okay. They can give one time today. We'll gladly accept anything that anyone wants to give.
3: But that donation has an immediate benefit in the community in Sevier County. That's the beautiful thing of it is it's really going to an obvious, visible method of helping those people in the community.
5: Every dollar stays right in Sevier County. And the other thing I want to mention again, because I don't think we can mention that enough, we are servicing people that live outside of Sevier County. Like, we have Knoxville folks that are driving into Sevier County to work. They work in Sevier County.
3: Yeah.
5: And so they're uninsured and they're coming to us, you know, and we're taking care of them.
3: The tourism business in Sevier County is one of the biggest employers. It probably rivals, you know, UT and ORNL in terms of number of employees.
5: So we're seeing Knox County, Jefferson County, you know, all the surrounding counties, they work in Sevier County. So we're seeing folks from all over, but all the money stays, you know, within the people that are, live or work in Sevier County and are uninsured. And we see miracles every day in that building, and the stories that just so touching to hear the stories that go on, and the employees are just a bunch of servant heart people that just want to give back to the community like myself. And so it's a blessing to go there every day, and we do get great community support, but we can't do it without the community support.
3: That's the quote, though, right there. We see miracles every day at the Mountain Hope Good Shepherd Clinic. What a great way to wrap it up. Sean Folco, Deborah Murph, thank you so much for taking time to tell us about your mission and about the Raffle for Hope on September 3rd. The website, once again, is mountainhope.org. This is East Tennessee Now. My name is Frank Murphy. Thank you for listening. We'll talk to you again next week.
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7: 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Another one
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15: 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His shirt was red with blood.
16: Hello, I'm Bill St. James, and this is the wonderful world of 1980 in the Time Warp. You look terrific. Have you lost weight?

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1: We've got it all together now, gang. The Fonz. His doggy name, Mr. Cool, and the Good Group. One flaky time machine, and a future chick named Cupcake. Oh, now the gang got zapped into that time machine, and they're like traveling through time. Yeah!
0: Now back to the year we played Rubik's Cube at home and Pac-Man at the arcade. It's 1980 in the Time Warp.

0: 1980.
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0: 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And we'll return to the year Airplane hit theaters when 1980 continues in the Time Warp.
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3: 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Caddyshack. Starring Chevy Chase, Rodney Dangerfield, and Bill Murray.
4: 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Welcome to the land of 1980 in the Time Warp.

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2: I'm all right now, but last week I was in rough shape, you know? 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My wife told the kids, be quiet, you wake up daddy.
0: Now more from the year AC/DC released Back in Black, featuring new lead singer Brian Johnson. The song's actually a tribute to original lead singer Bon Scott, who passed away earlier in the year. It's 1980 in the Time Warp, and the show must go on.

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1: For the American people whose thirst for understanding and a better life has made this venture possible. 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

0: 1980.
1: 20th Century Fox presents a tribute to anyone who has ever been overworked, underpaid, and pushed to the edge by an ungrateful boss. Jane Fonda. Lily Tomlin. And Dolly Parton. 9 to 5.
0: 1980. The year you entered the intensive care unit with a severe case of cooties.

0: 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And we'll continue with the year Ronald Reagan was elected president when we return to our 1980 Time Warp.
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0: 1980.
1: Crazy glue. 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Bonds almost anything. 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
13: A quarter century of American involvement in South Vietnam is over. More than 6,000 persons were evacuated.
0: Hi, I'm Bill St. James. Welcome to a stroll down a lane we like to call 1975 in the Time Warp.

0: 1975.
1: So, Ro, where are you going to go for your big weekend?
2: We are motoring up the coast.
1: Yeah. Well, this is going to be a pretty big weekend for me, too.
2: Oh, yeah? What's going on?
1: Well, this is the first weekend in my life that I'm going to have two consecutive dates with two consecutive guys.
2: Oh.
1: Tonight, I'm going to go see The Towering Inferno.
2: Yes.
1: And then, tomorrow night, I'm going to go see The Towering Inferno.
2: Twice? Two nights the same movie?
1: Well, they both wanted to see it, their first dates. What am I going to say? That I've seen it? Which I have.
0: Now more from the year the film version of The Who's Tommy premiered in London. It's 1975 in the Time Warp.

0: 1975.
1: It's alive! 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Including an 8-page color booklet of Kiss Alive. They'll knock you dead.

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16: 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It's 1975. In the Time Warp.

0: 1975.
1: 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The gun was about 2 feet from the president.
2: Mr. Saturday Night Special.
0: 75.
3: Venus and Mars are all right tonight.
0: The former president of the Teamsters Union, James Hoffa, disappeared August 1st.
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2: Why, did you shampoo the rugs today?
3: No, I cooked Japanese food.
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3: Have some sashimi.
2: Ugh, looks like raw fish.
3: It is raw fish.
2: Lucky I brought home a little Blue Nun.
3: For a Buddhist monk would add more atmosphere.
2: Gert, Blue Nun is a wine, a delicious white wine.
3: Sounds expensive.
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1: Do you think it might be possible to turn that music down so maybe a couple of the boys could talk?
2: That music is for everyone, Mr. McMurphy.
1: Yeah, I know, but you think we might ease it down a little bit so maybe the boys didn't have to shout?
2: What you probably don't realize is that we have a lot of old men on this ward who couldn't hear the music if we turned it lower.

0: 1975.
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1: Hey, Kool-Aid!
2: 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Oh, yeah!
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0: 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I'm Bill St. James. Welcome back to our Time Warp to 1975.

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0: Time Warp. Our name was shortened for showbiz.
1: Will I get a name like Rodney? My real name is Percival Sweetwater. Now, what happened was I went back into show business, you know, and I was out of it for a while. I quit. Give you an idea how well I was doing at the time I quit. I was the only one who knew I quit. And I saw an ad in the paper when I came back. It said, improve your personality. And I went to see the man. He told me my personality was okay, but my name was my problem. I said to him, my name, how can a name be a problem? Even William Shakespeare said, what's in a name? He said, who? I said, William Shakespeare. He said, look, well, listen to me, or listen to your friends.

0: is the kind of movie you're waiting to see as John Ford and Marion C. Cooper present Mighty Joe Young. See Mighty Joe Young as he savagely resists capture in his native Africa.
1: Joe! Joe!
2: 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Mighty Joe Young!
3: 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Time Warp.

0: Hey Joe from Jimi Hendrix. And our naming ceremony will continue right after this.
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0: Okay, sign your name here. And here. 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
1: What's her last name? 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
2: 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Starts with an S. So swim, swami. Slippy, flappy, swimming, salmon, simmon, salt, swans.
1: Maybe it's on the briefcase. 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
2: Oh, yeah! It's right here. Samsonite. I was way off.

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1: I was standing outside getting ready to come in here, man, and this guy walked up to me and said, buckwheat! And I started thinking about it.
2: The buckwheat, not the little rascals, period. Like, who thought the names up for that show? 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
1: You go to a cookout, say, how you doing? 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What's yours? 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That's it. You don't believe me? 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

0: 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And we'll get to the end of Roll Call when our Time Warp name game returns. 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

0: 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This is Bill St. James in the place where everybody knows your name. 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
3: 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Welcome to paradise on Time Warp. Most of it's just good lighting.

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5: 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T2547T2547T2547T2547T2547T2547T2547T2547T2547T2547T2547T2547T2547T2547T2547T2547T2547T2547T2547T2547T2547T2547T2547T2547T2547T2547T2547T2547T2547T2547T2547T2547T2547T2547T2547T2547T2547T2547T2547T2547T2547T2547T2547T2547T2547T2547T2547T2547
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12: wild. And from an act like his, whatever he's driving, I hope he keeps the motor running.
0: Hi, this is Bill St. James, going for a ride through the Time Warp.

0: really funny thing about New York cabs is you never really get that scared when you're in the cab. No matter how dangerous it seems, it's all quite amusing in the back of that cab, isn't it? He's flying around the road, he's doing 90 up a one way, and you're going, I'd never try that in my car. The dumbest thing you can think in the back of a taxi cab is, well, I'm sure the man knows what he's doing. Have you ever thought that? He is driving fast and quite recklessly. But after all, he's a professional.
1: It's Time Warp, riding side saddle.

0: hitch a ride from Boston as our ride comes to a stop. So now's a good time to check out Time Warp on Facebook, huh? Just search Time Warp with Bill St. James and like us. Time Warp was produced by Dan Fermento and Rob Frankel. Written and produced by Frank Guida. Programmed by Tom Powell. Executive producers John McConnell and Andy Denemark. Copyright 2026. I'm Bill St. James with the answer to the trivia question we never asked, B.B. Rebozo. Time Warp is a presentation of RTE Media.
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1035 WIMZ, Knoxville's Classic Rock. It is a block party weekend. I'm stepping in here straight out of church. Here to rock you through the afternoon on a beautiful Sunday. Miller Lite, the original light beer, giving you a chance to upgrade the backyard. 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And then you're out and about today. You happen to see the sign for the Gosney pizza oven and you go, oh, I'm going to text in on that as well. Maybe get you a couple entries in there. You know, it's a numbers game. It's a numbers thing. Maybe, you know, a couple entries could help you out. That could be the way to go. So don't miss out on that opportunity. Thanks to Miller Lite. We'll keep it rocking. Got a block of Pearl Jam to get to. Let's kick off a couple here from ZZ Top. This is Gimme All Your Lovin'. It's 103.5 WIMZ, Knoxville's Classic Rock.

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2: Rumors spreading around in that Texas town about the shack outside the games. And you know what I'm talking about. Just let me know if you wanna go to that home out on the range. They got a lot of nice girls.

1035 WIMZ, Knoxville's Classic Rock Block Party Weekend. Got a block of Pearl Jam to get to. We'll talk about the Tennessee Valley Fair coming to town in September. I can't wait. I love me some fair activity. Some fair foods. We'll discuss that. Yeah. That's good stuff. But first, waiting for the bus.

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0: I died and you just stood there. I died and you watched. 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

0: Jeremy, 103.5 WIMZ, Knoxville's Classic Rock. It is a block party weekend, wrapping up a block from those guys. We got some Steve Moe to get to. Tennessee Valley Fair coming back to town. I'm over on the old website, tnvalleyfair.org. I'm looking at the lineup. You got Moon Taxi coming. You got the Ultimate King of Pop Experience, Tracy Byrd, T.I. I mean, there's... You know, there's some things you can get into. But I'm looking at the food. You know what I'm saying? I'm looking at the food. And I'm looking at the last couple years of some of the winners, of some of the contests. The apple pie-filled donut. Oh, that sounds delicious. You've also got the chicken bacon ranch pizza, which won Best Americana. Swift Concessions. I mean, you got the four scoops of cherry cheesecake sundae, won the best ice cream a couple years ago. The pizza corn dog. Yeah, best corn dog. A pizza corn dog? I don't know about that. I've not experienced that, but that's on the to-do list of things to try out. The peach tea strawberry bobo. I don't know about that, but it sounds delicious. I'm just saying, these are some things outside of the delicacies I'm already looking forward to, like the chocolate dipped bacon or the big turkey leg wrapped in aluminum foil. You can't go wrong with those kind of things. And that's what's going down. Chilhowee Park, September 11th through the 20th. TNValleyFair.org or WIMZ.com. Don't miss out on the fair. Keep it here on WIMZ to win tickets to said activities. And if you're new to the area, you're a transplant, if you will. Is that what they call those that have moved to town? If this is your first fall in East Tennessee and you have not experienced the Tennessee Valley Fair at Chilhowee Park, you need to do that. That's on your to-do list for 2026. I'm just saying.
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Black Jacket Symphony going to be at the Civic Auditorium doing Def Leppard's Hysteria in its entirety, note for note, September 11th. 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

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My name is Oz. Got a block of Foreigner here for you right now. A little hot-blooded. 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

0: 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Did a few from them. Got a few from CCR on the way. We'll do some Motley Crue. 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You can learn that they're giving you a chance at a four-pack of tickets to go see the Smokies. I think this is the last week of the games, as I was hearing it yesterday. That's my understanding. We've got this week, so we're going to be out there on Thursday, September 3rd, with you. We've got the WIMZ section. We're going to party with J-Mac and Drake. If you want to come out and enjoy the game, it's going to be a good time. 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And they will give you a chance at a four-pack of tickets to get out to the Smokies, Covenant Health Park. Coming up this Thursday. Looking forward to that. 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New live and local morning show. And don't miss out on those four-pack of Smokies tickets up for grab this week. We'll get back to it with that CCR coming up next.
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Nashville's Classic Rock Block Party Weekend. My name is Oz. Hanging with you on a Sunday. Doing it up here. We'll talk about the Black Jacket Symphony coming back to town here in just a minute. Also this hour, we'll talk about the charity mud run, the Marine charity mud run. But first, a couple from Motley Crue. It's Girls, Girls, Girls on 103.5 WIMZ.

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It's Block Party Weekend. Got a block of crows to get through here. Don't forget the Black Jacket Symphony. Back at it. Another amazing night of Classic Rock. Civic Auditorium, September 11th. Keep it here to win your way in. 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We'll talk about the Marine Charity Run coming up here soon enough in September. I'm looking forward to getting in on that. But first, let's do a block of Black Crows here. Got several from them before we will discuss what's going on with that charity mud run here in just a minute. It's 103.5 WIMZ. It's Hawk.

0: Black Crow, she talks to angels on 103.5 WIMZ, Knoxville's classic rock. Got a Black Queen to get to. We'll do some Skinner. Oz hanging with you on a Sunday afternoon. Now coming up here, Saturday, September 12th, you got the Harmony Family Center in Maryville going to be hosting the 2026 Marine Charity Mud Run. It's a 3-mile obstacle course, hills, and of course, mud pits. I love this idea. I've got friends that do these kind of courses all the time. They win medals and trophies, and they come in first place, and their news feed is always covered in, you know, action shots of them mid-stride or in the air or whatever. And I'm like, I want to do that. That looks like fun. Can I do that? I'm down. I'm game. Let's do it. So you can get a team together or you can do it individually. You can learn all about it at WIMZ.com. It is the 2026 Marine Charity Mud Run, Saturday, September 12th at the Harmony Family Center in Maryville with 103.5 WIMZ. I know that I got Keith's number over there with the Marines. I'll be in touch with him. I'm going to see what the specifics are. I might be out there just going for it, just going for broke, trying to win this thing. I see how fit I really am. After all this, you know, exercising and whatnot that I found myself doing over the years. You know what I mean? So, we'll get back to it. Do that Block of Queen coming up next on 103.5 WIMZ.
1: 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I-75, exit 81. 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

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Got a few more here from Skinner coming up. We'll talk about the Tennessee Valley Fair coming back to town September 11th through the 20th. We'll discuss the foods on the fairgrounds, because all is fair on these fairgrounds. Yeah, we'll discuss it, but first, a little working for the MCA. 103.5 WIMZ, Block Party Weekend. 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

0: Leonard Skinner, that one is Tuesday's Gone, 103.5 WIMZ, Knoxville's Classic Rock. It's Block Party Weekend, the name is Oz. Now coming up here, starting again tomorrow, you got J-Mac and Drake's Classic Rock on the clock as they return bright and early, 5:30 to 10, giving you a chance at $1,000 up for grabs. 6:15 and 8:15, you can text in clock to 865-909-ROCK and possibly be part of the show. I mean, they'll make you a contestant. They'll put you on. Let you do the deal. That's how it works. But you got to be in it to win it. You got to be on the show. You got to be a contestant in order to win the $1,000. Seven really quick song clips. You got to be able to name the title and artist. So, you know, something like, Aerosmith, Dude Looks Like a Lady. Or Aerosmith, Sweet Emotion. Those kind of things. You got to be able to quickly be able to recall as soon as you hear the first note or the first little sound. You got to be able to jump right on it. But you can do it. It can be done. We have had many a wins. Had like four or five so far over the course of the year. So you could be like number six, five or six. I mean, it's possible. It's very doable. You just have to be on your game. You have to be on top of it. You have to know your classic rock. That is the key to winning the $1,000 with J-Mac and Drake's Classic Rock on the clock. Text in clock to 865-909-ROCK if you want to be a contestant. And then listen and play along tomorrow morning, 6:15 and 8:15 with J-Mac and Drake.
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1035 WIMZ, Knoxville's classic rock. It wouldn't be a block party weekend with Oz if you didn't do a block of Aerosmith. You know, we got to get some Aerosmith going here. Sweet Emotion, 1035 WIMZ. We'll talk about Tennessee Valley Fair coming back to town in September here. We'll talk about the fair food. Oh, I'm already in bliss. Fair bliss, that is.

0: Smith and Come Together, 103.5 WIMZ, Knoxville's Classic Rock. It's Block Party Weekend. The name is Oz, holding it down here at Top Sharp's Ridge on a Sunday. Beautiful Sunday that it is. Now, coming up here, September 11th through the 20th, you've got the Tennessee Valley Fair. Chilhowie Park returns. And if you haven't been to the park, you are missing out. Valley Fair, yeah, you're just missing out. Chilhowie Park is where it's going down. TNValleyFair.org is the website. You can check out the lineup of the bands coming to town, the artists. You can also check out, you know, the attractions and the concerts and the food. And the food is the real winner here. I mean, the fair is nothing more than, if anything, the delicacies of the fairgrounds, right? I mean, that's what I've been focusing on. That's, you know, if I'm going, I'll never forget a couple of years back. Chocolate-covered bacon changed everything. People walking around with these, I was like, what is that? They were like, it's chocolate-covered bacon. No. That's a fair delicacy that you have to experience. I was looking at some of the winners from the Fair Food Throwdown. Couple years back, you got the pizza corn dog, won best corn dog. A pizza corn dog? What? Corn dog on a stick? I mean, you know, a pizza? Pizza corn dog? I'm game. I want to see what that's about. I'm down to try that. You got a cherry cheesecake sundaes that, you know, are on the, you know, was a big winner for the best ice cream. You got best Americana was a chicken bacon ranch pizza. I wouldn't mind trying that. A deep fried brownie. Where else are you going to find a deep fried brownie other than the fair? I'm just saying. Turkey legs wrapped in aluminum foil that you walk around looking like Fred Flintstone. Big old, you know, just looking like a caveman of sorts. I'm but a weird caveman. Enjoy your fine delicacies. Yeah, that I love it. I love the foods. You know, the Gravitron is always a must. And all the stuff. Just take the kids out and enjoy. Just enjoy a night at the fair. You got from September 11th through the 20th, tnvalleyfair.org or wimz.com. Of course, keep it here to win your way in to the fair. It's a good time. Not to be missed. If you're new to East Tennessee, you've got to experience the fair. It has to be on the itinerary, if you will, for this fall. It just does. We'll get back to it. Do some Tom Petty, some Eagles. Keep you rocking on a Block Party Weekend on 103.5 WIMZ.
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Got a few more here from the Eagles. Right now, already gone. I was hanging with you here on a Sunday. 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

0: Eagles in Hotel California on 103.5 WIMZ, Knoxville's classic rock. It is the Block Party Weekend. I am Oz. More light. 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A Gosney pizza oven. 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Win that for yourself. Have a little fun. Enjoy a little pizza action on the backyard. We'll get back to it. Do some STP. Got some Zeppelin on the way before I turn things over to Promo Mike coming up here in just a bit. So we'll keep things rocking for you next. That STP is on the way.
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Noble Pilots, that is Plush on 103.5 WIMZ, Knoxville's Classic Rock. It is a block party weekend. We'll do a couple from Zeppelin coming up here before we turn things over to Promo Mike. We'll also talk about J-Mac and Drake's party with the Smokies this Thursday. They want to send you to the game. We'll talk more about it. They're back tomorrow morning. But first, a little STP, Interstate Love Song on 103.5 WIMZ.

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0: Led Zeppelin, Houses of the Holy. 103.5 WIMZ, Knoxville's classic rock. It is block party weekend. Got a block of Guns N' Roses to get to. Some ZZ Top in there. As well as I'm getting ready to turn things over to Promo Mike as he's getting ready to walk through the door. Take things under control. Now, J-Mac and Drake going to be back at it tomorrow morning, bright and early, 5:30 to 10. New live and local morning show. And, of course, on Thursday, they're going to be out partying with the Smokies, Covenant Health Park. They want to give you a four-pack of tickets this week, so listen up, starting up again tomorrow. Another opportunity to get in, get out to the Smokies game. It's going to be a good time. WIMZ is going to have its own section. We're going to have our own little party going on, little baseball, cold drinks, ballpark food, all that on Thursday. I think I'm going to make my way out there. I'm going to bring my boys out. I'm going to make two trips to the ballpark this week because I took the oldest one. He had an event where it was just him and I. So we went out. So the youngest boy wants, he wants the one-on-one. So at some point this week, I will take him to one of the games, probably Tuesday or Wednesday. I'll take him out to the game. Just him and I, we'll just go, just us. And I'll take both of them on Thursday to party with J-Mac and Drake. And do it up with WIMZ here. So if you listen up, starting tomorrow morning, another opportunity to get in on a four-pack of tickets or just make plans to join us on Thursday. 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We'll get back to it. Like I said, going to turn things over to Promo Mike. Got some Guns N' Roses on the way, some ZZ Top. And I will talk to you next opportunity that I get or next weekend. Whatever comes first. Keep rocking. We'll see you next time.
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1035 WIMZ, Knoxville's classic rock block party weekend. Some would even call it world famous. ZZ Top, I'm Bad. I'm Nationwide. I tell you what, the death of Frank Beard kicked off a couple of Mondays ago. Just really set a domino effect in motion, really, didn't it? I have used the term postpartum depression. And man, I tell you, that's the outpouring of Dolly and, of course, Tim Curry and Shelley Fabre. I mean, there's just a whole list of people that we've lost over this past week. But I don't want to start off on a bad note. I'm just acknowledging it and just haven't really said much. So that's me saying it there. Anyway, hi, I'm Promo Mike here with you. Thanks for hanging out. Hope you're having a great weekend and having a wonderful Sunday. Black Jacket Symphony, they're going to be back for another night of classic rock. This time bringing us Def Leppard's Hysteria, note for note and sound for sound, at the Knoxville Civic Auditorium, Friday, September the 11th. Mark your calendars for more info. 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We will just keep it rolling. Right now it's a block of Ozzy. It's Promo Mike here with you. 103.5 WIMZ Knoxville's Classic Rock. I'm also over on Facebook. You can give it a like, jump in on the multiple conversations there. Promo Mike WIMZ. 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

the Block Party Weekend on 103.5 WIMZ, Knoxville's classic rock, wrapping up that block of Ozzy. Promo Mike here with you right now. It's a block of Pink Floyd. It's Wish You Were Here on 103.5 WIMZ, Knoxville's classic rock.

0: 103.5 WIMZ, Knoxville's classic rock block party weekend with some Floyd Time. And that is the only song on Dark Side of the Moon on which all four members received a writing credit. How about that? More knowledge for you, Noggin. Promo Mike here with you on this Sunday. Thanks, as always, for hanging out. Well, you can join 103.5 WIMZ as we get dirty and have some good, clean fun. And that is the 2026 Marine Charity Mud Run. That's coming up Saturday the 12th at the Harmony Family Center in Maryville. And, of course, the course is going to be very challenging. It consists roughly of 3 miles of off-roading with obstacles, hills, and, of course, mud. Make sure you're wearing old clothes and shoes. And it's open to individuals and teams. And showers will be available. For more info, head over to WIMZ.com. It is where the web rocks. Block Party Weekend continues. AC/DC takes us into the 5 p.m. hour. It's Promo Mike here with you on 103.5 WIMZ Knoxville's Classic Rock. Also over on Facebook, Promo Mike WIMZ. Give it a like. Jump in on the multiple conversations.
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Block Party Weekend on 103.5 WIMZ, Knoxville's classic rock. Mr. Bob Seger with Against the Wind. It was this day in 1980 that Bob and the Silver Bullet Band had a massive career milestone with that album, Against the Wind. It started a dominant six-week run at number one on the Billboard 200 album charts. It ultimately became Seger's only number one album on the Billboard 200, famously knocking Pink Floyd's The Wall out of the top spot. How about that? More knowledge for you. Noggin, Promo Mike here with you. Thanks for hanging. Do appreciate it. Are you a fan of tacos? I can tell you that J-Mac and Drake and the folks over at Flow Roofing are, because they want to turn an ordinary Tuesday into a full-blown Taco Tuesday takeover, complete with fresh, delicious tacos from Salsarita's Mexican Grill. 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Well, we heard Turn the Page, so it's only apropos that we have a block of Metallica coming up. It's Promo Mike here with you on 103.5 WIMZ Knoxville's Classic Rock, also over on Facebook, Promo Mike WIMZ. Give it a like, jump in on the multiple conversations.

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0: 1035 WIMZ, Knoxville's classic rock block party weekend with the Stones. Honky Tonk Women, and of course, this was a poignant day, 2019. That was when the band played their final concert with legendary lifelong drummer Charlie Watts. That marked the final live performance of his 58-year career, and then he passed in August 2 years later in 21. There you have it. More knowledge for you, Noggin. Promo Mike here with you on this Sunday. Thanks, as always, for hanging out. Miller Lite, the original light beer, giving you the chance to score the perfect backyard upgrade. More than just a pizza oven. 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Block Party Weekend continues as Fleetwood Mac takes us into the 6 p.m. hour. It's Promo Mike here with you on 103.5 WIMZ Knoxville's Classic Rock. 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

0: Block Party Weekend on 103.5 WIMZ, Knoxville's classic rock. Block Party Weekend, Def Leppard, Love Bites. It was this day that drummer Rick Allen played his third major outdoor show at the Monsters of Rock Festival in Nuremberg, West Germany, solidifying his historic live comeback after losing his arm. There's a photograph captured from that specific show. It was later immortalized in the middle booklet of their multi-platinum greatest hits album, Vault. How about that? More knowledge for you, Noggin. Promo Mike here with you once again. It's time for the Tennessee Valley Fair at Chilhowee Park. That's going to be the 11th through the 20th of September. You can get your tickets and check out the great lineup of concerts. And you can go over to tnvalleyfair.org. 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Block Party Weekend continues. I got some Bad Company, Free, Paul Rogers, all kinds of good stuff. It's Promo Mike here with you. 103.5 WIMZ Knoxville's Classic Rock, also over on Facebook. 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Give it a like, jump in on the multiple conversations.
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That was Free. 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

0: Block Party Weekend on 103.5 WIMZ, Knoxville's classic rock. Motley Crue, same old situation. It was this day back in 2014 before the band's New Jersey concert that evening. Nikki Sixx, he spent the morning working as a guest clerk at Vintage Vinyl Records in Fords, New Jersey to meet fans and promote a 7-inch vinyl giveaway for his side band, 6 a.m. How about that? More knowledge for you, Noggin. I bet that was a surprise for some people. Promo Mike here with you. Thanks for hanging. J-Mac and Drake, they're taking the morning show out to the ballpark. 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Be listening. I think I'm going to come to that game, too. Block Party Weekend continues as the mighty Van Halen take us into the 7 p.m. hour. It's Promo Mike here with you on 103.5 WIMZ Knoxville's Classic Rock. Also over on Facebook, Promo Mike WIMZ. Give it a like. Jump in on the multiple conversations.
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Promo Mike here with you. It is Nirvana, Come As You Are. Right now it's In Bloom on 103.5 WIMZ, Knoxville's Classic Rock.

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Nirvana, Smells Like Teen Spirit. It was this day in 92 at the Reading Festival performance, and the 93 release of Heart-Shaped Box would be what became the final UK concert for Nirvana. Amid widespread media rumors, the band would cancel due to Kurt Cobain's failing health. Cobain staged a historic prank. Music journalist Everett True pushed Kurt onto the stage in a wheelchair while Cobain wore a hospital gown and a blonde wig. Sarcastically cheered on by bassist Chris Novoselic, Cobain weakly sang a line from Bette Midler's The Rose before collapsing to the ground. Then he immediately leapt up, grabbed his guitar, and launched into a blistering 25-song set, starting with Breed. It's widely considered one of the band's greatest live sets. Later released as the album Live at Reading. There you have it. More knowledge for you noggin. Promo Mike here with you. Thanks for hanging. You can join 103.5 WIMZ as we get dirty and have some good clean fun at the Marine Charity Mud Run. That's going to be Saturday, September the 12th at the Harmony Family Center in Maryville. And, of course, it consists of roughly 3 miles of off-roading, obstacles, hills, and, of course, mud pits where old clothing and shoes open to individuals and teams. Showers available for those that need it. More info, head over to WIMZ.com. It is where the web rocks. Block Party Weekend continues. I got Aerosmith on deck. It's Promo Mike here with you on 103.5 WIMZ, Knoxville's Classic Rock, also over on Facebook.

0: 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All you have to do is party with a plan. 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

0: Block Party Weekend on 103.5 WIMZ, Knoxville's classic rock. Bon Jovi, Living on a Prayer. They are playing in Dublin tonight as part of their highly anticipated Forever Tour, supported by local legends, the Boomtown Rats. And tonight's going to mark several historical chapters for the band. It's the first time they've been back in nearly 6 years following the 2019 This House Is Not For Sale tour. And also, the gig coincides almost exactly with the 40th anniversary of their legendary breakthrough third studio album, Slippery When Wet, which was released August of 1986. How about that? I saw that tour. Cinderella opened. More knowledge for you, Noggin. Promo Mike here with you. Hey, you think you know classic rock? 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Block Party Weekend continues. Queen will take us into the 8 p.m. hour. It's Promo Mike here with you on 103.5 WIMZ Knoxville's Classic Rock, also over on Facebook. Promo Mike WIMZ. I'll be right back.
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